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Thank you.

0: morning offering. In the name of the Father, and of the Son, and of the Holy Spirit. Amen. O Jesus, through the Immaculate Heart of Mary, I offer you my prayers, works, joys, and sufferings of this day in union with the holy sacrifice of Mass throughout the world. I offer them for all the intentions of your Sacred Heart, the salvation of souls, the reparation of sin, and the reunion of all Christians. I offer them for the intentions of our bishops and of all apostles of prayer, and in particular for those recommended by our Holy Father this month. Amen.
1: In the name of the Father, and of the Son, and of the Holy Spirit. Good morning, dear friends. Thank you so much for tuning in to 94.4 Radio Sapientia, the source of wisdom. Today is 26th, the month of June, the year of our Lord, 2026. I thank you once again for tuning in to Radio Sapientia, and I am Reverend Father Joseph Joga from Our Lady of Sorrows, Nabitalo Parish. I now invite you to join me, listen and reflect with me upon the Word of God given us this morning.
2: The first reading, Judah was taken into exile out of its land. A reading from the second book of Kings, 2 Kings chapter 25, verses 1 to 12. In the ninth year of the reign of Zedekiah, in the tenth month, on the tenth day of the month, Nebuchadnezzar, king of Babylon, came with all his army against Jerusalem and laid siege to it, and they built siege works against it round about. So the city was besieged till the 11th year of King Zedekiah. On the ninth day of your fourth month, the famine was so severe in the city that there was no food for the people of the land. Then a breach was made in the city. The king with all the men of war fled by night by the way of the gate between the two walls, by the king's garden, though the Chaldeans were around the city. And they went in the direction of Arba. But the army of the Chaldeans pursued the king and overtook him the plains of Jericho, and all his army was scattered from him. Then they captured the king and brought him up to the king of Babylon at Riblah, who passed sentence upon him. They slew the sons of Zedekiah before his eyes, and put out the eyes of Zedekiah, and bound him in fetters, and took him to Babylon. In the fifth month, on the seventh day of the month, which was the 19th year of the king Nebuchadnezzar, king of Babylon, Nebuzaradan, the captain of the bodyguard, a servant of the king of Babylon, came to Jerusalem, and he burned the house of the Lord, and the king's house, and all the houses of Jerusalem. Every great house he burned down, and all the army of the Chaldeans, who were with the captain of the guard, broke down the walls around Jerusalem. And the rest of the people who were left in the city, and the deserters who had deserted to the king of Babylon, together with the rest of the multitude, Nebuzaradan, the captain of the guard, carried into exile. But the captain of the guard left some of the poorest of the land to be vine dressers and plowmen. The word of the Lord.
3: Thanks be to God.
4: Tutorial Psalm, taken from Psalm chapter 137, verse 1 to 2, verse 3 to 4, and verse 5 to 6. Response is taken from Psalm chapter 79, verse 6ab, and the response is, O let my tongue cleave to my palate, if I remember you not.
5: O let my tongue cleave to my palate, if I remember you not.
4: By the rivers of Babylon, there we sat and wept, remembering Zion, on the poplars that grew there, where we hung up our harps.
5: O let my tongue cleave to my palate, if I remember you not.
4: For it was there that they asked us, our captors, for songs, our oppressors, for joy, sing to us, they said, one of Zion's songs.
5: O let my tongue cleave to my palate, if I remember you not.
4: Oh, how could we sing the song of the Lord on foreign soil? If I forget you, Jerusalem, let my right hand wither.
5: Oh, let my tongue cleave to my palate, if I remember you not.
4: Oh, let my tongue cleave to my palate, if I remember you not, if I prize not Jerusalem as the first of my joys.
5: Oh, let my tongue cleave to my palate, if I remember you not.

0: If you will, you can make me clean. The Lord be with you. A reading from the Holy Gospel according to Matthew. When Jesus came down from the mountain, great crowds followed him. And behold, a leper came to him and knelt before him, saying, Lord, if you will, you can make me clean. And he stretched out his hand and touched him, saying, I will be clean. And immediately his leprosy was cleansed. And Jesus said to him, See that you say nothing to anyone, but go, show yourself to the priest, and offer the gift that Moses commanded for a proof to the people. The Gospel of the Lord.
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2: 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I am still Reverend Father Joseph Joga from Our Lady of Sorrows, Nabitalo Parish. Dear friends, I invite you to reflect with me upon the Word of God that we have just listened to a few minutes ago. The Lord will save us if we run to Him. This is what He tells us in today's Gospel. He will save us from all kinds of challenges, from all kinds of problems, if only we run to Him. From all kinds of leprosy, if only we run to Him. Dear friends, in this liturgical year, that is to say year A, the Church gives us an opportunity to read and reflect more upon the Gospel according to St. Matthew. In the recent days, we have been reading and meditating upon Jesus' preaching and his proclamation of the kingdom. Today, however, we make a turn and we begin a new phase. We begin to see Jesus' ministry and mission in Galilee. We begin to read and reflect upon the wonders Jesus Christ performed in the region of Galilee. In today's Gospel text, we see Jesus Christ teaching us to run to Him in our daily challenges, in our problems, and He never fails to save us if we run to Him. We have seen the leper in today's Gospel. A man ran to Jesus Christ and he told him, If you will, you can make me clean. And in reply, the Lord stretched out his hand upon him and healed this leper. This is the journey. This is the story of me and you in all our kinds of challenges and problems, in all our infirmities and sicknesses, in all our vices and sins, in all our leprosies. The Lord will save us from all of them if only we run to Him. We are all children of God through baptism. Some of us, however, have lost this glory, this sanctity, this privilege. Due to the challenges that we face, we have become lepers with the worrying and varying kinds of leprosy. Poverty aside, many, especially in our time, are finding a lot of difficulty. Many families are breaking up. Many parents are aging, not aggressively, but regrettably. Many are abandoned and only left to the mercy of God and to the care of the Good Samaritans here and there. Many youth are finding life heavy and confusing because they grew up in villages, seeing their parents labor, cultivating and busy with agriculture, but the same parents even failed to educate their children despite the hard work in agriculture. And as they grew up, they left the villages for town, looking for greener pastures, looking for job opportunities other than village agriculture. As jobs became scarce and unattainable, they joined the opposition in politics to have new leaders that would solve their challenges and problems. Unemployment, name it. And this became a crime. Several, we know, were killed, and many imprisoned, and others, a few, or some, survived. And choosing to abandon politics for safety, several of them became vendors, raising stalls along streets and highways, in towns and elsewhere. Just this year, the trade order left no store standing, left no business operating. With hearts broken and dreams shattered, God's mercy endures forever. With hearts heavy, hearts eaten up by fears and challenges, discouragements and failures, His love endures forever and has no boundaries. Whoever runs to Him, He is willing to stretch out His hand and heal that burdened soul. With lives eaten up by any or several kinds of leprosy, the Lord is willing to make our lives clean. He is willing to stretch His hand upon us and every heart, restore our health, our families, to restore our prosperity, our sanctity. He will save us if we run to Him. Why should we worry? Why should we feel bothered? Why should we be discouraged by sin, by the vices, by the habits that have taken root in our hearts? The Lord is willing. The Lord is able. The Lord is willing to save us. Let us simply run to Him. He will not fail to set us free. He will not fail to cleanse the leprosy from our lives, from our hearts, from our souls. This is so consoling. This is an invitation for me. This is an invitation for you. This is an invitation that will last as long as life endures. I want to wish you a blessed morning, a blessed day. May God bless all your works. May He bless all your movements and journeys. May God bless your plans for the day, today and forever. May the Almighty God grant His blessing, the Father and the Son and the Holy Spirit.

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4: 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Because it is not how we have lost our values or happiness. So my dear children, I pray that you avoid bad fears that lead some of you in large into crack abuse. I've not heard about drug abuse in this secondary school, but it is in the secondary schools.
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3: If you're to look at the communities, the suicides that keep being reported every day, you can find that even within a day, 10 suicides happening within a hospital setting or around the country that never go reported. No one knows about them, and yet they are happening among us. So one thing that we need to look at is that suicide is not necessarily a mental illness, but it is a pointer towards a mental illness. Sometimes when we look at suicide, you could find it in people who already have mental health conditions.

0: where we are. But 15% of these people are not the young generation. You look at actually the old generation being exempted from suicide.
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2: The 20 million, it was not based on any scientific measure that this innovation needs 10 million, 5 million. But we thought to start off with 10 million per innovation was good enough for them to register their invitation, their innovation rather, through the URSP and also move their ideas from just the concept but to a stage where they can get, they go through an innovation hub that vets them for some of the funding. There were some two gentlemen that one was about environmental sustainability through the Ecoverse stove that you see is put out here. Because our environment is one of those that is being impacted very negatively.
1: Ye Dorothy Itwau nga ono yawaddeyo obukulu ayogedde ebikulu ebituukiddwako omuli okuddaabiriza eddwaliro eddagye essomero eriweereza abayizi abasoba mu 48 n'ekisulo ky'abayizi ekinaana mu disitulikiti y'e Kalangala. 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
2: 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For example, this particular club has helped in building a health center, has helped build a dormitory, has started another Rotary club in Serere. So they do a lot of good things. And also as somebody in law enforcement, any group of people that is doing something positive and not breaking the law, we have to support them.
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3: If Israel wants peace, Israel must withdraw from Arab territory. You are sure that in 1967 they captured the whole Sinai. They captured the part of the Jordan. But we want peace in the Middle East. But if they don't want peace, what can we do? You do. If at all I wanted to beat you with the stick, your duty is to defend yourself. Therefore, the Arabs are to defend. And also they are to gain their territory by all means. Because you know that we have the law, and this is the United Nations. When the resolution is passed that you should withdraw from Arab-occupied territory, but they refused completely. And therefore, what discipline if any country cannot even obey the order of the United Nations organization? What punishment can be given by the United Nations? The only thing to do with that particular country is to expel that country from United Nations.
0: Edakiika ziri 15 zezise ku ssaawa 3 mugagga Kiggwe tuddingana ku 7 kyokka ku 6 eri agolungereza.
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4: Welcome to the news on Radio Sapientia with me, Sunday Gloria Abuoch. Religious leaders have been challenged to be ambassadors of climate change to save the environment during the religious leader's presentation on climate change adaptation policy in Kampala through his message presented by His Eminence Sheikh Muhammad Ali Waiswa, the Deputy Mufti of Uganda Muslim Supreme Council, who is also member chairman of presidents at the Interreligious Council of Uganda, disclosed that climate change continues to significantly affect agricultural products and rural livelihoods in Uganda, yet Uganda is considered to have at least 70% of its citizens involved in agriculture. If there is no response to environmental concern, communities are destined to losing food, Waiswa emphasized. He says religious leaders command a voice, therefore they should help to teach their followers the urgency to protect the environment.
5: Effective climate adaptation cannot be achieved through isolated efforts. It requires strong partnership, inclusive governance systems, adequate financing, accessible climate information, and active community participation. Most importantly, it requires listening to the voices and experiences of those living on the front line of climate change. The Interreligious Council of Uganda remains committed to leveraging its extensive grassroots network to support climate resilience initiatives.
4: In response to the effect, the Organization of African Instituted Churches, in collaboration with academic partners, implemented a study under the regional initiative, and the study was carried out in Agago District, assessing the effects of climate-related shocks on their livelihoods and adaptive capacity. Among the key findings, the states that among 149 smallholder farmers revealed a population facing a critical adaptation deficit, 91.3% are aware of climate change and 96% have experienced major hazards. President Museveni has welcomed plans by Egyptian investors to establish a modern dairy processing facility in Ngoma, Nakaseke district. He notes that the project will strengthen Uganda's dairy sector, promote value addition, and create opportunities for farmers. The president made the remarks at State House Entebbe while meeting a delegation from Egypt led by Major General Khaled Shokri Gaith, the consultant to the chairman chairman of the Arab Organization for Industrialization, which is exploring opportunities to invest in Uganda's dairy industry. The delegation also included an Egyptian investor, Major General Abdelkader Muhammad Nagi, and Abdel Nasser Muhammad, who expressed interest in establishing a large-scale milk processing plant in Ngoma aimed at improving milk collection, processing, and supporting Uganda's ambition of exporting value-added dairy products. President Museveni said Uganda's transition from traditional dairy production methods to mechanized systems is achievable, noting that the country has already developed a strong foundation in milk production. President Museveni noted that Uganda's dairy industry has grown significantly and the country is now producing about 5.4 billion liters of milk annually, and it's capable of overtaking Holland. Consumption is still only about 800 million liters, meaning there is a surplus of about 4.6 billion liters which should be processed. The president said Uganda must now focus on improving productivity through modern feeding systems, better genetics, and mechanization, which fits within Uganda's wider strategy of industrialization and economic transformation. The Uganda Communications Commission has injected 20 million shillings into innovation, health, and community projects under the Rotary Club of Kampala Sese Island during a leadership handover ceremony marking the end of the tenure of outgoing President Deborah Itwau. The funding, announced at a farewell function held at Kati Kati Restaurant, will support innovators working through Rotary programs and innovation hubs to move ideas from concepts to practical solutions. UCC Director of Corporate Affairs Fredo Tunu said the support is aimed at scaling innovations in

0: out here. But our environment is one of those that is being impacted very negatively.
1: Outgoing President Itwau highlighted key achievements, including a health center in Daje, a school serving over 480 learners, and a dormitory for over 80 students in Kalangala district. She noted that a floating clinic project for the Sese Islands and medical outreach programs in Sese.
2: Throughout this year, we've had tremendous impact in the different communities that we've served. We have had impact in service projects, we've had impact in giving to the Rotary Foundation, we've had impact in the way we have sold ourselves as Rotary. This year we've had the theme of Rotary Eyamba, so everything that we've been doing has been under the theme of Rotary Eyamba. So we've built, over 10 years we've built a health center in Daje. Daje is in Kalangala, Sese Island. So what happened was that we had a tripartite agreement between the Rotary Club of Kampala, Sese Island, the Wamala family.
1: Supreme Court Judge Justice Mike Chibito was the guest of honor, praised Rotary's community service while calling for continued partnership in health, education, and environmental protection.
3: The work done by Rotary is very commendable. For example, this particular club has helped in building a health center, has helped build a dormitory, has started another Rotary club in Serere. So they do a lot of good things. And also as somebody in law enforcement, any group of people that is doing something positive and not breaking the law, we have to support them.
1: Members of Parliament on the Parliamentary Forum on Mental Health have expressed concern over the rising number of suicide cases in Uganda linked to mental health challenges. According to mental health organizations, about 19 people per 100,000 die by suicide in Uganda. Addressing MPs at Parliament, Dr. David Anyesiga of the Africa Suicide Prevention Association said the figure may appear small, but its impact is devastating when it affects a family member. He added that Uganda ranks 17th globally and among the highest in Africa for suicide rates. A psychiatrist, Dr. Milan Magoba, noted that an estimated 10 suicide cases occur daily in communities but often go unreported, hence calling for more research into the causes of suicide and urged employers to introduce mental health programs in workplaces to support employees.
4: If you're to look at the communities, the suicides that keep being reported every day, you can find that even within a day, 10 suicides happening within a hospital setting or around the country that never go reported. No one knows about them, and yet they are happening among us. So one thing that we need to look at is that suicide is not necessarily a mental illness, but it is a pointer towards a mental illness. Sometimes when we look at suicide, you could find it in people who already have mental health conditions that they...
1: The chairperson of the Parliamentary Forum on Mental Health, also Aru County MP Christopher Komakech, said Parliament can advocate for mental health issues, but experts must guide interventions. He warns that 75% of suicide deaths occur in low and middle-income countries, including Uganda, and call for urgent action to address the growing crisis. The 2026 Uganda Top 100 Mid-Sized Companies Survey has been officially launched at the KPMG Training Center in Kampala, marking the start of a new cycle aimed at promoting business excellence and sustainable growth amongst Uganda's enterprises. The initiative provides a platform for benchmarking, capacity building, networking, and knowledge sharing, helping businesses improve their competitiveness in an evolving economic environment. The launch, which featured a tax forum, brought together business leaders, entrepreneurs, policymakers, and industry experts to discuss key issues affecting the growth and sustainability of Uganda's small and medium-sized enterprises. Speaking at the launch, KPMG tax manager Peter Chambade said the Uganda Top 100 Mid-Sized Company Survey remains an important platform for recognizing business excellence, promoting best practices, and equipping enterprises with the knowledge and tools needed to thrive in a competitive business environment. Luwero District LC5 Chairperson Erasto Kibirango has directed sub-county chiefs and LC1 chairpersons to submit verified lists of households that received hand

0: holes under the first phase of the government agricultural support program, as well as those that were left out. In December 2025, Minister of Agriculture, Animal Industry and Fisheries procured 2.4 million hand holes using a 20 billion grant released by the Minister of Finance. The procurement was part of government's plan to acquire and distribute a total of 7 million holes to households across the country, with each household expected to receive one hole. In Luwero district, more than 100,000 hand holes were distributed in January 2026. Speaking at the district headquarters following reports raising concerns about transparency in the distribution exercise, Kibirango has said there is an urgent need to account for all the holes distributed and to establish which households benefited and which ones were left out. In foreign news, rescue teams are still struggling to save any lives still trapped in the rubble following a deadly earthquake measuring magnitudes of 7.2 and 7.5 that hit Venezuela. A woman has been pulled alive from rubble after two powerful earthquakes struck Venezuela on Wednesday. Rescuers are searching for survivors in collapsed buildings in Caracas and the state of La Guaira, and people have been heard calling for help from under the debris. At least 235 people have been killed and 4,300 injured, with many more feared dead and others left homeless or too afraid to stay in damaged buildings. A doctor in La Guaira says two main hospitals in the state are completely overwhelmed with a critical lack of medical supplies. And finally, in Today in History, 26th day of June in 1948, the United States and Britain began supplying West Berlin with food and other vital necessities by air after the Soviet Union's Berlin blockade cut off all land and water access to the city. What started as a risky response to a Cold War crisis became one of the largest aid missions in history, as Allied aircraft delivered food, fuel, medicine and other essentials to the city's 2.5 million residents for 11 months. Thank you for listening to Radio Sapiencia. I am Sunday Gloria Abuoch.
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14: Effective climate adaptation cannot be achieved through isolated efforts. It requires strong partnership, inclusive governance systems, adequate financing, accessible climate information, and active community participation. Most importantly, it requires listening to the voices and experiences of those living on the front line of climate change. The Inter-Religious Council of Uganda remains committed to leveraging its extensive grassroots network to support climate resilience initiatives.
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0: A very good afternoon. It is the news at 4 p.m. on Radio Sapientia with me, Sanjay Gloria Abwatch. Human rights defenders have been forced to walk out of a conference room during the celebration of the UN Day in support of torture victims. The event has been under the theme Taking Stock of Successes and Challenges in Protecting Freedom from Torture, Cruel, Inhumane and Degrading Treatment or Punishment. The disruption happened as the defenders began sharing accounts of colleagues who were allegedly tortured. However, Uganda Human Rights Commission legal director Pauline Nansamba stopped them, saying the cases are before court. This angered the defenders, who stepped out in protest against the action of the UHRC officer. Nansamba says she did not silence them, but only asked them to respect ongoing court matters. Also at the event, chairperson of the Torture Survivors Association, William Chamia, called on government to speed up compensation for victims. He said many court judgments order payment, but government often delays until some victims have died. Government is ready to remove barriers that are affecting micro, small and medium enterprises across the country. This has been reiterated by the Minister of State for Trade, Industry and Cooperatives, Honorable David Bahati, while speaking at the International MSMEs Day during the UG Catalyst Summit at Moti Hotel in Kampala. The summit is running under the theme Reducing Barriers for SMEs to Enter the Formal Economy, Formalize to Rise. Minister Bahati said SMEs continue to face key challenges, including limited access to credit, knowledge and innovation. He added that government is aware of the gaps and is committed to addressing them.
1: The government led by President Yoweri Museveni do recognize and know the challenges, the barriers, the small and medium enterprises you are going through. And we are doing whatever we can to make sure that we address them, we reduce them, and where possible, we eliminate them. I have counted like three challenges that small and medium enterprises are facing today. The first one is access to credit. What are we doing to address the issue of access to credit and affordable credit? We set up the Uganda Development Bank, and now those of you who are involved in manufacturing, you can access credit from Uganda Development Bank at an interest rate which is far below.
0: Meanwhile, Sarah Kajingo, Vice Chairperson of the Board of Directors at the Private Sector Foundation Uganda, PSFU, said the foundation was established to support young entrepreneurs to start, formalize and grow small businesses. Kajingo noted that PSFU's role has expanded over the years from basic startup support to building an ecosystem that enables youth-led enterprises to thrive in Uganda's formal economy. She stressed that empowering youth through SMEs is the right path for Uganda's growth. The Uganda Communications Commission has injected 20 million shillings into innovation, health and community projects under the Rotary Club of Kampala, Sese Islands, during a leadership handover ceremony marking the end of the tenure of outgoing President Deborah Itwau. The funding announced at a farewell function held at Kati Kati Restaurant will support innovators working through Rotary programs and innovation hubs to move ideas from a concept to practical solutions. UCC Director of Corporate Affairs, Fred Oshuno, said the support is aimed at scaling innovations, including the EcoVerse Environmental Sustainability Project, and helping innovators access incubation, registration, and commercialization pathways.
2: The 20 million, it was not based on any scientific measure that this innovation needs 10 million, 5 million. But we thought to start off with 10 million per innovation was good enough for them to register their innovation through the URSP, and also move their ideas from just the concept but to a stage where they can go through an innovation hub that vets them for some of the funding. There were some two gentlemen that one was about environmental sustainability through the EcoVerse stove that you see is put out here. Because our environment is one of those that is being impacted very negatively.
0: The Supreme Court Judge Justice Mike Chibita, who was the guest of honor, praised Rotary's community service work, calling for continued partnership in health, education and environmental protection.
3: The work done by Rotary is very commendable. For example, this particular club has helped in building a health center, has helped build a dormitory, has started another Rotary club in Serere. So they do a lot of good things. And also as somebody in law enforcement, in a group of people that is doing something positive and not breaking the law, we have to support them.
0: Members of Parliament on the Parliamentary Forum on Mental Health have expressed concern over the rising number of suicide cases in Uganda linked to mental health challenges. According to mental health organizations, about 19 people per 100,000 die by suicide in Uganda. Addressing MPs at Parliament, Dr. David Anyesiga of the Africa Suicide Prevention Association said the figure may appear small, but its impact is devastating when it affects a family member. He added that Uganda ranks 17th globally and among the highest in Africa for suicide rates. The chairperson of the Parliamentary Forum on Mental Health, also Arua County Member of Parliament, Christopher Komakech, said Parliament can advocate for mental health issues, but experts must guide interventions. He warned that 75% of suicide deaths occur in low and middle income countries, including Uganda, and called for urgent action to address the growing crisis.
4: The figures show what 75% of the deaths globally are in low and middle income earning countries. If you look ahead of me, you will try to position Uganda where we are, the country that is holding us where we are. But 15% of these people are not the young generation.

0: As the Maokota South Member of Parliament said, the expo is intended to unlock Kimpiji's tourism potential, create employment opportunities and help households transition from subsistence farming to commercial production. The minister also announced stricter monitoring of government wealth creation programs, including the PDM and Emyoga, to ensure beneficiaries use the funds productively, noting that district officials will conduct regular field visits to assess projects, monitor progress and recognize farmers who have successfully improved their livelihoods as part of efforts to strengthen tourism. Nakawuchi revealed that the Minister of Tourism, Wildlife and Antiquities plans to redevelop the Equator site at Kayabwe into a modern one-stop tourism destination, with the proposed upgrades including a community museum, a cultural experience centers, local cuisine outlets, improved accommodation, camping facilities, clean sanitation facilities and souvenir shops to encourage visitors to spend more time in the area. She also highlighted several tourism attractions in Kimpiji district, including Mpunga Beach, Makulu Rock on Lake Victoria, the Equator Lake and Indiga Clan Trail, saying their development will increase tourist arrivals, create jobs and generate more income for local communities. Meanwhile, Nakawuchi called on residents to embrace domestic tourism and actively participate in promoting the district's unique attractions, saying local involvement is essential to unlocking the full economic benefits of Uganda's tourism.
1: Business news from the source.
0: Investors have been urged to diversify their portfolios through Unity Trust Investments as a strategy to increase profits while minimizing risks. Today, the SBG Securities, which is an investment subsidiary of Stanbic Uganda Holdings Limited, hosted the inaugural Investor Day Forum, which brought together renowned business leaders, policymakers, investors and other key stakeholders to discuss Uganda's investment landscape and emerging opportunities and investment minds. Now addressing journalists at Mistilo Telin in Zambia, Grace Semakula, Chief Executive, SBG Securities, said that spreading investments across the different asset classes under Unity Trust structures enables investors to caution themselves against market volatility and unexpected losses. Semakula further emphasizes that the diversification not only enhances potential earnings, but also strengthens financial security, making it a key pillar for sustainable investment growth. He adds that investing initiatives such as real estate, land, among others, is not bad, but it needs a lot of capital. Yet with a Unity Trust, someone can start with small savings of as low as 100,000 until they grow bigger.
2: My piece of advice would be to diversify, for someone listening to me, to think about, if I need to sell this property, will it be possible to get the money in a short period of time? If I have an urgent need, whether in my family or business. So I think it's that you can start with adopting financial markets, and we're here to help you on this journey over the next couple of weeks, months and years. Please feel free to reach out to us through our customer service lines and we'll be happy to support you. My push and my word to you all is just start.
0: And in our foreign news story, international rescue teams are in Venezuela to search for survivors after two earthquakes killed at least 235 people and injured 4,380 Swiss rescuers, and a team of Mexican aid workers are on the ground. State media reports and a U.S. military official is overseeing support efforts. Local teams are still searching through the collapsed buildings in Caracas, where people are heard calling for help from under the debris. Earlier, a woman was pulled alive from the rubble. The two main hospitals in the state are completely overwhelmed with the critical lack of medical supplies. The quakes with magnitudes of 7.2 and 7.5 hit a minute apart on Wednesday night, and the second was the strongest to hit Venezuela since 1900. And with that ends the news on Radio Sapiencia with me, Sanjay Gloria. Up watch.
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11: He deploys the military against the citizens, those who oppose him. We ask you to support our demands for accountability for the crimes against humanity that he has committed and continues to commit against the people of Uganda. I thank you.
12: Why do you go to the public if you don't have a public spirit? 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If you don't work for the public, go and do your own private things.
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13: But President Trump insists everybody loves his plan to take over the Gaza Strip, move Palestinians out, and rebuild it as a Riviera of the Middle East.
14: The U.S. will take over the Gaza Strip, and we will do a job with it, too. We'll own it and be responsible for dismantling all of the dangerous unexploded bombs and other weapons on the site.
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2: He deploys the military against the citizens, those who oppose him. We ask you to support our demands for accountability for the crimes against humanity that he has committed and continues to commit against the people of Uganda. I thank you.
3: Why do you go to the public if you don't have a public spirit? 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
5: The U.S. will take over the Gaza Strip, and we will do a job with it, too. We'll own it and be responsible for dismantling all of the dangerous unexploded bombs and other weapons on the site.
1: 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Ubira bwotya. 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
6: Monday to Friday, ensinga bweyimiridde. 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
7: I don't think that they're criminals. 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
6: Ensi nga bweyimiridde olikuchena munya katonye zenye famedio sapiens and cruiser magazine stroyo muziki. 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
13: Fees and tolls are the same thing to me. Okay, if you're paying someone to go there, I don't care if you call it a fee or a toll or a donation.
0: Agamba nti nze sifaayo. 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
13: It's a toll. That's how we're going to define it. That's international waterway. There isn't a nation on earth that supports having to pay money to go through the straits.
0: Agamba this is an international waterway. Gano mazzi lino kubo ly'amazzi eryensi yonna si lyammwe. It is an international waterway. Bamuyita Marco Rubio minister wa America avunaza ku nsonga za mawanga amalala bwatyo nga labula Irani temukigeza.
13: And think about it this way, if you have first, it's not even workable. Let's suppose that we went crazy for and lost our minds completely and decided to agree to have a tolling or a fee mechanism. How would that work? It's not doable, because what's the consequence for not paying? Let's say a ship says, well, I'm not going to pay the fee.
0: Minister Marco Rubio agamba nti kale ekintu ekyo tekisobola kubanga kikola, kubanga mba musoloza omusolo wabeerawo ekibonerezo ekyoyo agaanye okugusasula. 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
13: It's not like a toll on a road. You don't get a ticket in the mail. They get shot at. You shoot at one ship, you sink one ship, no other ship is going to move.
0: Nti muyinza okugamba nti nomujja kuba emmeeri emu ekemazi teri meri ndale ejja kuddamu kuyita wano.
13: So that sort of system is not only unwise, it can't happen, it's not even workable. So you might as well abandon the fantasy now.
0: Agambye it is not even workable, tekisobola na kola ekyo kyemwogerako. 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
13: So I think we've been clear, you can call it a fee, you can call it a toll, call it whatever you want. If you are charging money to use the straits, we won't support it, we won't tolerate it, we won't allow it.
0: If you're charging money, we won't support it, we won't tolerate it. 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
3: The government led by President Yoweri Museveni do recognize and know the challenges, the barriers, the small medium enterprises you are going through, and we are doing whatever we can to make sure that we address them, we reduce them, and where possible we eliminate them. I have counted like three challenges that small medium enterprises are facing today. The first one is access to credit. What are we doing to address the issue of access to credit and affordable credit? We set up the Uganda Development Bank, and now those of you who are involved in manufacturing, you can access credit from Uganda Development Bank at an interest rate which is far below.
2: Yes, Sara Kajungo nga yamyuka ssentebe wa boodi y'abanneekolera gyange eya Private Sector Foundation yagambye nti ekigendererwa kya Innovation Hub eno kwe kulaba nga bayambako abantu abali mu mirimu emitonotono basobole okuwandiisa emirimu gyabwe bagisobole okubeera nga gikula olwo basobole okugiganyulwamu. 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
0: 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Kubanga the roles of the opposition, roles of what? Of leader of opposition. This is very, very clear.
1: Aina kubanga shaking a government. 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
0: za
1: parliament
0: under the multi under the multi-organizations of multi-party form of democracy, there shall be in parliament a leader of opposition.
1: Wana vanga o leader of opposition in parliament? Is that article 82A?
0: 82A?
1: Yes.
0: Parliament shall by law prescribe the following in respect to the leader of opposition. How he or she is chosen and how he or she ceases to hold that office. How he or she ceases to hold that office. Waba resigning ze. Waba afudde.
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0: 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By the way, by the law, by the letter. 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
0: so who is fooling who
1: could this be could this be about the quality of leaders the knowledge about the law
0: let me tell you something bamanya mateka
1: na ye
0: they are manipulating the system because tewali systems All the organs that make up government have all been captured. Judiciary,
1: Parliament,
0: Executive.
1: Full stop.
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1: 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Chemical reactions or abnormalities in your brain.
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1: 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They are often viewed as profound or guiding experiences by the person having them and are typically considered positive or illuminating. okwolesebwa kuno
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1: 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These are the most common type of hallucinations. 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
1: 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These hallucinations cause tests that are often strange or unpleasant. Gastatory hallucinations, often with a metallic test, are a relatively common symptom for people with the epilepsy.
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1: 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They are usually short lasting and about 86% of them are visual. People commonly see moving patterns and shapes or vivid images of faces, animals, scenes. 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
1: 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It involves seeing, hearing, tasting, delusion, unshakable beliefs in something untrue. For example, they can involve somebody thinking they have special powers or they are being poisoned despite strong evidence that these beliefs aren't true.
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0: 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He must hope that God will give him the capacity to love him in return, to act in conformity with the commandments of charity. Hope is the confident expectation of divine blessing and the beatific vision of God. It is also the fear of offending God's love and of incurring punishment. 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

0: 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trust in God as she trusted in him. 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